unless I smile at you. 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What good would that do? 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

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Just dreaming of you. And being foolish enough to think that all my dreams was bound to come true. You know, it should have been easy for me to see that, honey child, you never loved me. 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

0: 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Yeah. Come out of that Chinese temple you in. It's liable to be bombed.
1: What?
0: The shepherd of the flock?

You know one thing, Doc? I'll always love you. That's right. And it's plain for everyone to see.